lost its faith. 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So if our time is running out, day after day, we'll make the mundane a masterpiece. Oh my, my, oh my, my love. I take one look at you, you're taking me out.

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2: They say the holy water's watered down, and this town's lost its faith. Our colors will fade eventually, so if our time is running out, day after day, we'll make the mundane a masterpiece. Oh my, my, oh my, my love, I take one look at you, you're taking me out.

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Oh my, good Lord. 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

0: And we will and have some sweet pillow talk. I'm bombastic, really fantastic. Got me on the box, this is a Mr. Road.
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2: Informer, you know, say that I'm a snowman, I go blam. 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Take the man that say that I'm a snowman, stab somewhere down the lane.